0: Lie down when nothing feels like home. It's good to know that you're not alone.
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It's hard to say that I'd rather stay awake when I'm asleep, because my dreams are bursting at the seams. 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
2: 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That's funny, I guess you've heard my songs. Well, I'm too busy for your business. Go find a girl who wants to listen. Cause if you think I was born yesterday, you have

0: 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Only know you love her when you let her go. And you let her go.
1: 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Yippee! Endlich Sommer!
2: Bei Antenne NRW.